0: died and you just go, I died and you watched, I died and you walked by and said, no, I'm dead.
1: 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And tomorrow morning during the 9 o'clock hour, Bridget and Nick have another shot for you to score tickets to see Metallica at Lucas Oil Stadium. 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
4: Your random fact for Monday, September 21st. This one's kind of morbid. The U.S. military manufactured way too many Purple Hearts during World War II when they were planning the invasion of Japan. So the Purple Hearts awarded up until recently were still from that supply. They started producing them again in 2022. So kind of morbid because they were expecting to lose a lot of people, but kind of good because we didn't, I guess. I don't know. Just weird.

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0: 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No Reds baseball tonight. They're off. They wrapped up their final home game of the season yesterday, losing to the Cubs 9-1. They've got three more against the Braves in Atlanta, and then a weekend series against the Blue Jays in Toronto.
1: Oh, Father, please forgive us, because we know just what we've done as we dance around the tombstone and we crush.

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Limp Bizkit on 96 Rock, and we had plenty of rain overnight and this morning. Tonight, going to be cloudy, a low of 59 tomorrow. Some clouds and cooler with a high of 70. And Wednesday, a stray shower in the morning, then cloudy in the afternoon with a high of 68. 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

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My name is Cousin Vinny. And what do you say we start your day off the right way? 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

come with me because you look so fine that I really want to make you mine. I say you look so fine that I really want to make you mine. 4, 5, 6, come on and get your kicks. 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

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Coming up, we've got Foo Fighters, Rob Zombie, and the latest from Cage the Elephant. It's Pearl Jam on 96 Rock.

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year where I fool myself into thinking that my week is going to be great just because my football team won. Sometimes I'm an idiot. 96 Rock. I've got

New Cage the Elephant Beaches in Tennessee on 96 Rock. And tomorrow morning at 7:30, you've got another chance to beat Bridget, take her down, and win passes to the Ohio Renaissance Festival. 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

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My name is Cousin Vinny. And that's going to do it for me. Plenty more of Cincinnati's Pure Rock is on the way. Have a great rest of your Monday night. I leave you with Sleep Theory. We are 96 Rock.

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take my hand and come with me, because you look so fine that I really want to make you mine. 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
3: 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U.S. Olympians do it. 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
1: A guy on TikTok had a burglar in his house, and instead of calling the cops, he made him clean his bathroom. If somebody wants to break in and clean my bathroom, I'm not going to be upset about that. The person that is currently cleaning sucks. She drinks on the job. She's lazy. By the way, I'm the girl that stinks at it.
2: Didn't catch that. You had me at drinks on the job.
1: Just got hospitalized due to a peekaboo accident. They put me in the ICU. That's it, I'm done.
2: Not opening your mic.
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3: 6:10 on your Tuesday, September the 22nd, the first day of fall. And it feels like it outside, a cool 60 degrees to start us out. Thank you so much for tuning in. My name is Nick Weta, at my seat at Master Control. And across the desk, we welcome greatness back to the studio. I'm not sure if she's 100%. But her at 70 or 80 is still way more excellence than most of us can muster on any given day. We're happy that she's back and feeling better. Of course, I am speaking of the one and only Bridget. Good morning, my friend. It's great to see you. How you holding up?
1: I am here. How about that?
2: You're here.
1: I have been battling this off and on again stomach bug for almost a week now. Kind of keeps rearing its ugly head, and it took me down Sunday again, and
2: all right,
1: yeah, but on the mend, I think, is what I keep telling myself. I just am of the opinion it's mind over matter, so
2: yeah.
1: I don't have time to be sick, so I'm just not going to be.
2: Screw you, immune system.
1: That's right.
2: We're going to work whether you like it or not.
1: Basically, like, there's no time for this. So, yes, back at it. Thank you for, answering the text at way too early in the morning. I know that is not the best way to wake up on a Monday morning. Okay, great. This is how we're going to start the day. So thank you.
2: It was one of those text messages, too, because you hit me up real early, too. Like, you knew going down.
1: I knew in the evening that this was not going according to plan. And unless things rectified themselves sooner rather than later, there was just no way.
2: Yeah, you hit me up early enough to that where by the time I read your message, I was like still kind of like, okay, yeah. And then I got to the studio and I forgot that you had texted me that you were... I'm sitting here looking at the clock like, where is... I was about to text you. I was like, no, wait, you're an idiot. She's not going to be here. Let me replan my old day.
1: So...
2: Well, we are glad to have you back and in studio with us because the show is always better with you here.
1: Oh, well, thanks, buddy. I feel the same way.
2: Well, we are charged up and ready to tackle the day. Opened the windows yesterday, turned off the air conditioner, and it was... I didn't care that it was cloudy and it was still kind of spitting raindrops. It was actually an awesome day, just a break from that hot, sticky feel. And I know a lot of people that if you were down at Louder Than Life over the weekend, that was a sweaty one. So.
1: Same with Oktoberfest Zinzinnati. Yeah. I mean, it was just a warm weekend.
2: So this is a very nice reprieve, kind of a fun Monday, too. I don't think I've ever said fun in Monday in the same sentence. But, like, I think everybody had the same idea in my neighborhood. We live in a cul-de-sac, and, like, four of the families came out with all the kids and stuff. All of a sudden, chairs are pulled out, beers are cracking open. We had ourselves a little block party in the nice fall weather yesterday.
1: Okay.
2: So.
1: Well, it's not officially fall until, like, 8:05 p.m. tonight.
2: Okay.
1: Just so you know.
2: Right on.
1: Just so everybody knows.
2: All right. So, 8:05, then you're allowed to have your pumpkin spice latte.
1: There you go. There you go. Because, you know, if you look in a mirror and say pumpkin spice latte three times, a white suburban girl in yoga pants will appear and tell you everything that she loves about autumn.
2: Ugg boots and a Han Solo vest.
1: Correct.
2: Ready to rock and roll.
1: Correct.
2: Yeah. But more fall feels today. Only a high of 68. Tomorrow, more of the same, increased rain chance. But if you wanted fall, yes, it is officially here later this evening. Busy, fun morning for you. This is going to be jam-packed. More keywords for you to text in for a chance to win that Metallica trip to San Diego. That first keyword coming your way at the 8 a.m. hour. And then at the top of the 9, another chance to beat down the box office and win tickets.

0: You can call in during that hour, or you can get your message to us ahead of time on our voicemail, 513-296-ROCK. So dive into that. Bridget's back. So, yes, we will play Beat Bridget at 7:30 and see if somebody can score some Ohio Renaissance tickets off of her. And the wake-up call just 15 minutes out where you could score tickets to see Triumph when they bring their Rock and Roll Reloaded tour to the Heritage Bank Center on November 17th. Let's get to it. Thank you for being here on this Tuesday. Let's go.
1: We want to hear what you have to say. Call our voicemail at 513-296-ROCK. 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Want to put in a free plug for your local business? Got a random thought or just want to tell Bridget how awesome she is? Dial us up. 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
1: 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And you will score tickets to see Triumph, the Rock and Roll Reloaded Tour, celebrating 50 years, November 17th at Heritage Bank. 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
1: What we've got here is failure to communicate. Some men you just can't reach. So you get what we had here last week, which is the way he wants it. Well, he gets it. I don't like it.

0: 96 Rock Mornings, Bridget and Nick. Mashup for the wake-up call. Two bands in here. We need the name of both of them, and that'll score you Triumph tickets at Heritage Bank on November 17th. Rock, what is your guess?
1: Papa Roach and 3 Days Grace.
0: Papa Roach is in there. 3 Days Grace is not. Sorry. 96 Rock, what is your guess?
2: Papa Roach and Ozzy Osbourne. Wow.
0: Papa Roach and the Prince of Darkness. Yes, Ozzy Osbourne. Well done. What is your name? Where are you calling from?
2: This is Michael from Dayton.
0: Michael, thank you for hanging out early on this Tuesday morning. You are going to be at Heritage Bank Center on November 17th seeing Triumph, the Rock and Roll Machine Reloaded Tour. Hang on the line here. We'll get you set up, all right?
2: Awesome. Thanks.
0: You heard Papa Roach in there, and if you were down at Louder Than Life over the weekend, Papa Roach had to cancel their appearance because of an unexpected medical emergency involving their bassist, which I tried to find some more details on what exactly the emergency was, and they're just saying keep privacy and stuff like that, so not exactly sure what went down.
3: Yeah, sending obviously all the good wishes, and hopefully everything is okay, and back to touring and everything will be fine.
0: Right.
3: Some good news, though. Ozfest is definitely coming back. Sharon Osbourne says the legendary metal festival will make a return in both the U.S. and the U.K. in 2027. Now, the last U.S. Ozfest was in 2018. The festival launched back in 1996. I don't know if you know this or not. It was after Ozzy was turned away by Lollapalooza that Sharon was basically like, oh, well, you don't want him there? Well, double middles. I'll make my own festival and basically launch all of these brand new artists. As a matter of fact, Slipknot was one of those artists that she kind of brought to the forefront because of Ozfest.
0: And now when you look back at it, if you were given the option to go to Lolla or go to Ozfest, what are you choosing?
3: I mean, I think we all know, right?
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0: 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We are 14 minutes away from what we need to know on this Tuesday. What's on tap, Bridget?
1: Why the end of 2026 is going to feel a lot like the end of the 90s, early 2000s. A little nostalgia for you.

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As time ticks by, still I try.

0: Ziggs Rock. 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
1: Every time I see this story, I hear this story in my head, the song Nightmare plays.
2: Okay.
1: Major Interstate 75 closure coming this weekend.
2: Super fun.
1: Here's the deal. Crews are replacing the Lynn Street Bridge as part of, again, the Brent Spence Corridor Project.
2: Mm-hmm.
1: The Ohio Department of Transportation says that both directions of 75 are going to be shut down this weekend, starting Friday night until 5 a.m. Monday morning.
2: Yeah.
1: Basically, 9 steel girders are going to be put in place for a new overpass. So
2: okay.
1: 75 northbound is going to close at US 50 West, while southbound traffic will be stopped at Freeman Avenue. Detours will be through downtown and then obviously 71 and the Norwood Lateral. The Lynn Street Bridge project is expected to be finished in late 2027, with additional work in the area continuing through 2029. But again, this weekend, 75 is going to be shut down to get to and from downtown Cincinnati.
2: Yikes. All right, well, here's some good news. You're not going to go watch the Reds because they're not there.
1: Correct.
2: Not that you would anyway.
1: I mean, there's no Oktoberfest Cincinnati.
2: October, no Bengals game.
1: There's no Bengals. There's nothing that is, I mean, it is good planning on the city's part.
2: Bridget, I'm not going to come see you this weekend. Sorry.
1: I get that. Lucky for me, I use 71 mainly.
2: Yeah.
1: I will have to send a carrier pigeon over to my mom if I need to see her.
2: Right.
1: But
2: just be aware of that, too, because everyone's going to be like, oh, I'll just shoot over to 71. That means everyone is shooting over to 71. So
1: and
2: that's your normal stuff.
1: We've seen this before when they've done this surrounding right here at like right where the Norwood Lateral is.
2: Yeah.
1: That we've seen where they've shut this down before.
2: Mm-hmm. It gets
1: backed up.
2: Gets a little hectic. So be aware of that. We'll remind you as we get closer to it.
1: Oh, I will again and again in your head. Nightmare! Just saying.
2: I don't know if Avenged Sevenfold wants to be associated with bad traffic situations
1: in Cincinnati.
2: I don't
1: think they do, but you won't forget it now.
2: That's true.
1: Let's talk sports.
2: Oh, Monday Night Football wrapped up week 2 in the NFL last night with the Rams beating the Giants 28-6. This game was pretty much over early when Giants quarterback Jackson Dart went out with a knee injury and did not return there. The early reports are that it's a sprained meniscus, so he might be out for a couple of weeks. Unless you're a Rams fan or had a bunch of them on your fantasy team, it was kind of a snoozer, in all honesty. But week 3 will begin on Thursday with the Falcons visiting the Packers. Bengals will travel to Pittsburgh to face the Steelers to try to go 3-0 to start the season on Sunday. As always, make sure to get your week 3 picks in for the Pigskin Pick'em at PureRock96.com. Make it a habit to check it every so often. Every Tuesday, every Wednesday. That's how I do it, and that's how hopefully I'm going to get myself out of the doghouse in the scores this season.
1: Ooh, wait, do we check it? I'll do that. Go ahead, continue.
2: So yeah, but make sure you get all those in before kickoff on Thursday. Reds still playing baseball on the road for the remainder of the season. They are down in Atlanta to basically just maybe pad some stats and maybe get some playing time for the younger guys in the group. They're in Atlanta for 3, then wrap up the season in Toronto over the weekend. First pitch tonight is 7:15. If you're still paying attention.
1: How about, did you see that? What's his face? Ken Griffey Jr. went all in, didn't he?
2: Barry Larkin. Yeah, he was like, this organization needs to change and this and that. It's going to be a very interesting scenario once baseball wraps up this year and they start doing the winter meetings and all of this off-season talk about the salary cap, salary floor. Again, I hate to say it, and I don't want to be a Debbie Downer. I'm not expecting baseball to start on time next year.
1: I'm not either. I'm bracing myself.
2: Yeah, that's
1: bracing
2: just
1: myself.
2: Be aware of it.
1: Yeah. How about this? Wendy's has announced that they're bringing back their most requested thing.
2: What is it?
1: The classic yellow packaging.
2: Really?
1: September the 28th, they're going to begin rolling it out in locations nationwide. They say it won't be permanent, but it'll continue into next year at least.
2: All right.
1: They say people should be amped because they say, quote, fans asked constantly about this. Wendy's sold its burgers,
2: really?
1: Nuggets, fries, drinks, and other products in classic yellow packaging since the beginning at its first location in Columbus, Ohio, back in 1969. But over time, it was phased out when they refreshed their look.
2: Okay.
1: People, though, I guess, have been asking, clamoring for the yellow to come back. I don't know, but
2: who cares? I mean, honestly, let's be, who is really, like, when you

0: in town that they have like kind of a toy store inside theirs.
1: The one, in
0: you
1: the,
0: know, I know me some Macy's.
1: Yeah, the one in Kenwood.
0: Yeah,
1: I've been through that one before, and I always try. Honestly, me as a kid, I'm like, okay, I want to go this. But then me as a parent, like, how do we avoid this? Because my kids are going to, like, knock stuff over and run through Macy's trying to find it. I'm like, let's just avoid this.
0: Yeah, I get that. I get that.
1: That's cool that it's coming back.
0: Absolutely.
1: Like,
0: and then, of course, the return of Ozfest. Sharon Osbourne says that the legendary metal festival will return in the U.S. and U.K. in 2027.
1: Cool.
0: The last one was in 2018. Of course, it launched back in 1996. After Ozzy was turned away by Lollapalooza, and she was like, oh, yeah, well, watch this. I'll make my own festival.
1: Right.
0: So, again, the end of 2026, beginning of 2027, definitely shaping up to feel like the end of the 90s, early 2000s.
1: So can I be like, what, let's see, like 15 years old again?
0: Unfortunately, the other thing that I was talking about over the weekend that are coming back, low-rise jeans.
1: Ugh. I mean, unless you got the tramp stamp to show off, right?
0: I guess. I mean, I don't want to see your thong underwear hanging
1: out. The thong. Oh, now we need to bring back the thong song.
0: No, we don't. But right
1: Cisco
0: now,
1: I go.
0: Feel like we don't need to worry about that because officially... It is the autumnal equinox. The first day of fall starts at 8:05 p.m. So,
1: no thongs in fall?
0: No. Han Solo season, where the boots and the fall vest will come out for all the girls. So that's the look that everybody seems to be wearing.
1: Yep, it is fall today. It feels like it. Enjoy it, all you fall lovers.
0: There you go. 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

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It is time to play Beat Bridget. She is back, and let's see if somebody can take her down this morning. 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

0: Cincinnati's favorite game show, Beat Bridget. 6 questions, 60 seconds. Get 4 right, you win.
1: John, you are caller number 9, and you have your chance to beat Bridget and win yourself some Renfest tickets. You ready for this?
2: Yes, I am.
1: All right, 6 questions coming your way in 60 seconds. Remember to pass if you do not know the answer to a question. We will come back to it if we have the time. Clock is set for you. Good luck. Here we go. Which actor portrays Peter Quill in the Guardians of the Galaxy films?
2: Pass.
1: Which U.S. state is proud to have the nickname the Beaver State?
2: Wisconsin?
1: Incorrect.
2: Oregon.
1: Oregon is correct. Actor Earl Hyndman always had his face hidden behind a fence in what 90s TV show?
2: Tool Time.
1: That was the name of the show in the show.
2: Pass.
1: What organ in your body is most affected by the condition hepatitis?
2: The liver?
1: That is correct. The Great Gazoo is a tiny green alien that appeared in what 60s cartoon series?
2: The Flintstones?
1: That is correct. Which singer and later actress began her career as a dancer on the sketch comedy show In Living Color? There is the buzzer. 3 correct answers, 50% on this Tuesday morning. Will it be enough to take down the champ? Let us find out as Bridget makes her way back to her microphone. Bridget, John here got 3 correct answers. That's what you need to beat on your return to the studio this morning. Let's see how it all plays out. 60 seconds on the clock for you.
3: Okay.
1: Here we go. Which actor portrays Peter Quill in the Guardians of the Galaxy films?
3: Oh, God. Pass.
1: Which U.S. state is proud to have the nickname the Beaver State?
3: Pass.
1: Actor Earl Hyndman. Chris Pratt is Peter Quill. Actor Earl Hyndman always had his face hidden behind a fence in what 90s TV show?
3: Home Improvement.
1: Home Improvement is correct. What organ in your body is most affected by the condition hepatitis?
3: Your liver.
1: Liver is correct. The Great Gazoo is a tiny green alien that appeared in what 60s cartoon series?
3: The Flintstones.
1: The Flintstones is correct. Which singer and later actress began her career as a dancer on the sketch comedy show In Living Color?
3: Paula Abdul.
1: Incorrect.
3: Jennifer Lopez.
1: Jennifer Lopez. Paula Abdul was a Knicks dancer. Knicks
3: dancer. LA Lakers.
1: LA Lakers dancer. Anyway, which U.S. state is proud to have the nickname the Beaver State? Oregon. Oregon.
3: I thought they were ducks.
1: The Oregon State is the Beavers. The University of Oregon is the Ducks. Oregon State takes the nickname of the state, so... Anyway, Bridget,
3: okay.
1: 1, 2, 3, 4, 5 correct answers is enough to get you that victory today. John, you gave it a good run, buddy, but unable to take down the champ this morning. We appreciate you jumping in. But we need caller number 9 right now, 513-750-9650. You got a 4-pack of passes to the Ohio Renaissance Festival. If you want to go, start dialing.
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1: This is Justin.
0: Justin, caller number 9. You get to do it the easy way. You just scored yourself a 4-pack of passes to the Ohio Renaissance Festival. Hang on the line here, dude. We'll get y'all set up, okay?
1: Thanks.
0: Another opportunity to beat Bridget tomorrow at 7:30. But in 15 minutes, we're going to be joined in studio by Stuart W. Penrose of the Manila Law Group. It's time to lawyer up. So if you've got your legal questions, give us a call. 513-750-9650.

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1: Stuart, welcome back to the studio. Your second time here with us live on 96 Rock. How are you, my friend?
2: I'm doing great, Nick. How about yourself?
1: Cannot complain. Over the weekend, did you have any interesting stories you could share with us, whether that be in your law firm or just anything personal that you may have experienced?
2: Over the weekend, let's see, we had my wife's birthday, so
1: nice.
2: That dominated Sunday. And then just much like your life, Nick, it was dominated by two young children.
3: Tiny humans.
2: Yes, that suck up all your time and attention. And have a million questions about absolutely everything while they drive you nuts.
1: Yes. My youngest, we've recently put him forward facing in the car, so now he can see everything. So now I have three. If we're all in the car, I have three side seat drivers now. Now this guy, Daddy, school bus, Daddy, tree, Daddy, did you turn left? Daddy, red light. Now it's green. I'm like, I know how to do this. Just
2: well, you said three side seat drivers, so.
1: I got the wife who always hits the brake or something like that, and the other one who does the same thing as the little guy, so it's just.
3: Is it amazing that most men don't know how to drive until you get a wife? You guys are really
1: lucky. I know how to drive.
2: I'm a fantastic
1: great.
2: Driver. I've never had a ticket in my life. I've never even had a freaking parking ticket.
3: Look at you.
1: That's impressive, actually.
3: That is very impressive.
2: You got to know how to, like, you know, it's the old adage, like, 9 you're fine, 10 you're mine on the highway.
3: Okay.
2: Kind of rings true, so.
1: Yeah.
2: You just got to be smart about certain things.
1: Now, let me ask you this.
3: You
1: being a lawyer and then you having small children like myself, do you ever find yourself being the lawyer of your home? Like, are you talking to your kids like in The Wife's the Judge and you're sitting there trying to defend one or accuse one of something? Is there ever a courtroom setting in the Penrose household?
2: I wouldn't say it's a courtroom setting. I think they turn me more into Billy Bob Thornton from Bad Santa. I think that's more the vibe that it naturally brings. My wife would probably tell you that I act like a lawyer in terms of how I talk or if I'm disagreeing about something.
1: Yeah.
2: And, you know, maybe that can cause some issues from time to time, but, you know, it's just kind of naturally how I think and am. So
1: that's fun. That's good times. We are talking with Stuart W. Penrose from the Manila Law Group. It is time to lawyer up. So if you have a legal question, perhaps you've been in a fender bender, you got some issues with some neighbors, whatever the case may be, you can give us a call right now, 513-750-9650, and get some free legal advice. The lines are open to you, so let's go.
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96 Rock Mornings, Bridget and Nick. We've got Stuart W. Penrose in studio with us for a Lawyer Up. If you've got a legal question, give us a call, 513-750-9650.

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1: My question is HOAs, how binding are they? And exactly when things go north, what are your repercussions when somebody puts on a fireworks show next to your house and blows up your shit? What are my repercussions as far as holding back fees and maybe put it into a trust?
2: Well, first and foremost, I've never heard a positive story about an HOA, ever. tell us a little bit more about, I mean, you gave us the gist of it. Tell us a little bit more about what happened. This is interesting.
1: Well, my neighbor is a pyrotechnician, so he throws on a 45-minute show, which just completely is lit up to sound and everything else, just like you would see down at the Red Stadium or whatever. So we're literally 50 yards away from my back door where these things are blowing up. I put up a real nice gazebo and stuff like that, and it burned the entire top of it. Ooh. I have giant holes in it, 50-cent pieces of where it burned through. Complained to my HOA, and they did nothing.
2: Well, this sounds like a homeowner's claim. Have you talked to your neighbor
1: about
2: this?
1: At that point then, I talked to them too. And I said, here's our options. I mean, you can always go to your insurance, but once you do that, like I said, I spent $3,000 for this to erect this thing, but I'd have to take it completely apart, put the panels back in and everything. If I want to hold my dues back, can they put a lien on my house if I'm just that person, if I said, here's the money?
2: HOAs can be pretty powerful. I mean, you got to look at the contract of it. Like I said, I have never heard anybody singing the praises of their HOA, not once. I've only heard bad things.
1: I moved into this HOA, and it's been the same for 24 years, and they haven't updated it. And I don't even know if I really wanted to lawyer up, I probably could beat them.
2: But, you got to see what's in the contract of the HOA. But more than anything, this is a homeowner's insurance claim. That's what it is. You need to make a claim with this man's homeowner's insurance. Why would you care if his rates go up? That's his issue. People get so worried about that. Oh, my rates are going to go up. That's literally why you have insurance.
3: Yeah.
2: That's what would cover this. This sounds like a pretty straightforward homeowner's claim. Frankly,
1: I could just basically put a claim against in his house and have his insurance take care of it.
2: Yes, I mean you need to get his homeowner's insurance information and make a claim with that company. It sounds pretty straightforward from what you're describing to me. It sounds like it's something that they would pay for you.
1: Okay, all right.
2: That's your easiest path to get paid, and it's your path of least resistance as well. It's your best path. Make a homeowner's claim. Is it a good fireworks show?
1: Oh, it's phenomenal. Not going to lie. 10 years ago, I used to invite people to my house and have a grill out right behind their house. There's people that take care of the elderly, and they have like a assisted living. They probably kill three people a year, my guess. I have no idea.
3: Stuart, you got a whole other claim coming up right there, buddy.
4: Oh, goodness.
3: All right, buddy.
4: Good luck.
3: Thank you so much
4: for the
3: phone call.
4: Thanks
3: good luck
4: for the
3: to
4: call.
3: You. 96 Rock, do you have a legal question for Stuart?
5: Hey, I got a question about my wife was actually in an accident a couple weeks ago, and she got rear-ended pretty bad. Car's in the shop, insurance taking care of that currently. But now the insurance company, they're trying to get her to figure out what she wants to do when it comes to whether we're going to take a one lump sum for the anticipated treatment or potentially like a little less than half of that now. And then they would take care of medical bills as they arise for the upcoming 4 months.
2: All right. This is a great question. This is exactly what I do for a living. I'm a personal injury attorney. When did this accident happen?
5: It happened two weeks ago.
2: Two weeks ago? What parts of her body are injured, sir?
5: I'm sorry?
2: What parts of her body are injured?
5: So she was sore. She's been sore. She's been to the chiropractor a couple of times. Her shoulder, like her left shoulder, neck, she can function, she can move, but everybody's telling us, don't do anything for, you got a year or whatever. So, that's why I just wanted to see what maybe
2: it's not necessarily you got a year or whatever. I mean, there's a 2-year statute of limitations to file a lawsuit. That's all that means. But yes, they're right. It's premature to settle her case. The insurance company knows that, insurance companies prey on people that aren't represented. That's what they do. They're professionals.
5: Right.
2: They know how to work things in their favor. And most people aren't familiar with the insurance process or how the insurance industry works, and I understand that. You know, that's why my role exists. There's no way to know what, you know, what the client's case is worth until they're done with their medical treatment. And these insurance companies, what they want to do is what they're doing right now, stick a release in front of you guys, working in a way that's completely backwards to someone like myself who does this for a living, because they know that once you sign on that dotted line, that case is over and there's no going back. Trying to create a false sense of urgency over this. You know, we don't negotiate a client's case until they're done with all their medical treatment. You know, in order to properly evaluate someone's claim, I need to know, you know, what are the injuries? You know, what does their treatment consist of? How much are their bills? I need to talk to that client about how their injuries affected them over a period of time and all the different aspects of their life, their work, their home, just daily tasks, everything. How did they heal? Are they left with any lingering issues? 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
3: 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How else can they reach you?
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1: 96 Rock Mornings, Bridget and Nick. Metallica coming to Lucas Oil Stadium next summer, and we want to send you there. We're beating down the box office, a pair of tickets, and spots on our Metallica motor coach, thanks to our friends at Jimmy's Limousine Services. Here's the deal. We are doing the Metallica Ride the Lightning Round. We did this yesterday. You guys know the drill by now. Two contestants, caller number 9 and caller number 10, 513-750-9650. You each answer 5 questions of Metallica trivia in 60 seconds. Do it as fast as you can because time does matter in the event of a tie. And you will win tickets to the show and a spot on the motor coach. Let's go. 513-750-9650.

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0: Incorrect.
1: 9, 10, 11, 12, 1, 2, 3, 4, 5.
0: As a young man, Lars actually moved to L.A. to pursue what sport?
1: Football, baseball, soccer.
0: Incorrect, incorrect, incorrect.
1: Basketball.
0: Incorrect. You can pass.
1: Volleyball.
0: You can pass.
1: Pass.
0: What city symphony orchestra performed with the band's first S&M live album?
1: Repeat.
0: What city's symphony orchestra performed on the band's first S&M live album?
1: New York.
0: Incorrect. There is the buzzer. We've got 3 correct answers. Will that be enough, Brian? I'm going to put you back on hold. We're going to get to contestant number 2, okay?
1: All right, thanks.
0: All right, Jennifer, you're up. You got 5 Metallica trivia questions coming your way. Answer them as quickly as possible. You have 60 seconds. Remember to pass if you do not know an answer, and we'll come back to it if we have the time. Are you ready?
2: Ready as I'll ever be.
0: All right, 60 seconds on the clock. Here we go. What band was Metallica co-headlining with in 1992 when James suffered third-degree burns on stage?
2: Can you repeat that?
0: What band was Metallica co-headlining with in 1992 when James suffered third-degree burns on stage?
2: Oh, pass.
0: Metallica famously filed lawsuit with what tech company in the year 2000?
2: Tech company, Google.
0: Incorrect.
2: Pass.
0: How many Grammy Awards has Metallica won to date?
2: 16.
0: Incorrect.
2: 20.
0: Incorrect.
2: Pass.
0: As a young man, Lars actually moved to L.A. to pursue what sport?
2: There's
0: the buzzer. No correct answers. And Jennifer, I am sorry, but I can tell you that the person before you actually got 3 of those correct. So you are unable to win those tickets today, but you have a chance tomorrow because we'll do the Ride the Lightning round again, okay?
2: Okay, sounds great.
0: Thanks for playing. Brian, you there?
1: Yeah, buddy.
0: You'll be happy to know that the contestant that you were going against got a big old goose egg. And you, my friend, just scored a pair of tickets to check out Metallica at Lucas Oil next summer.
1: Sweet.
0: And you're on our Metallica motor coach.
1: Sweet, sweet.
0: Hang on the line here, my friend. We will get you all set up.
1: Thank you.
0: So for those of you playing at home, the correct answer was Guns N' Roses. Napster was the tech company.
3: Mm-hmm.
0: 9 Grammy Awards. Lars actually moved to L.A. to play tennis.
3: Ooh, rugby was going to be my
0: tennis.
3: Guess.
0: His dad was famously good, really good at tennis out in Denmark. And the symphony orchestra on the S&M album is the San Francisco City Orchestra. We're going to do it again tomorrow. Top of the 9, the Metallica Ride the Lightning round to beat down the box office.
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0: Nobody's allowed to taste anything pumpkin until that time. Bridget has decreed it. It's written on a scroll.
1: I'm just saying. I get that everybody's been waiting for it, but you know what this means?
0: I know.
1: Darkness. Rain.
0: Imprisoning me. All that I see.
1: That's how I feel. I'm just saying. Get back to me when your life is depressing and dark and miserable, and you're going to be longing for the days of sweat.
0: Yeah, unfortunately, as much as we all do enjoy the fall weather, because I'm one of the people that do enjoy the fall. Winter follows. Mm-hmm. Winter is coming, as Jon Snow would say.
1: Yes.
0: Enjoy it
1: 8:05.
0: Today.
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1: Go apple cider it up.
0: Super Han Solo.
1: Go pumpkin spice it up. Have it all tomorrow.
0: Join us tomorrow morning at 6 a.m. when we start this craziness all over again. 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

Rage Against the Machine on Cincinnati's Pure Rock 96 Rock. It is JD on the job. We got this 96-minute rock block that we're in the middle of right now. So enjoy it with me. Breaking Benjamin, Chili Peppers, STP on the way. This band in town next month, it's Godsmack.

Lincoln Park on 96 Rock. It's JD, and I'm already getting excited for week three of the NFL season. And one of those reasons is because our Cincinnati Bengals, they're 2-0. There's not a lot of teams that are undefeated right now. There's a few, but not a lot. And the Bengals are one of them. The Bengals, very impressive with their win over Houston on Sunday. Obviously, they got the win in week one against Tampa Bay. Now it's on to the division. And now it is on to the Pittsburgh Steelers, who have not looked very impressive at all in their game so far. They are 1-1 thus far on the season. Their offense has done basically nothing. So with the way the Bengals defense is playing right now, whew, that might be a fun one for us Cincinnati people. Oh.

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Russ asked me why I called Bob 007. I said because he has zero skill, zero motivation, and takes seven breaks. 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

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It works for both. You can get it and take us wherever you go. Now that the summer is officially over, moving on to the fall stuff, and I want you to take us with you when you're going out to pumpkin patches, or you're going to apple orchards, or you're going to, I don't know, haunted house places. Like, we want to be there with you, so take us. We are 96 Rock. It's Bad Omens.

Weezer on 96 Rock, it's JD, and we are still waiting word on what exactly is going on with Papa Roach and their bassist Tobin, who was, had to deal with a medical emergency, apparently, which is why they had to pull out of their appearance at Louder Than Life on Saturday. But obviously, we're sending good thoughts to them, and hopefully everybody comes out on the other side doing well and healthy and ready to rock and roll again for us. Here's Papa Roach, Wake Up Calling, 96 Rock.

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Louder Than Life was absolutely insane this past weekend in Louisville, and Saturday night, Limp Bizkit took the stage, and if I had a complaint, it was just that they had to keep stopping their set because people were either injured or they were passing out. I honestly don't know what the situations were, but they had to stop it on three different occasions during their headlining set on Saturday night just to make sure everybody was cool. It wasn't anything rude that they were doing. It was, you know, I get it. Got to keep people safe. I get it. It's just kind of a, that was it. If I had a complaint, that was the only thing, is that people don't know how to party properly and stay on their feet and stay healthy during a Limp Bizkit show.

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Cincinnati Reds season coming to a close this week. You've got the series against Atlanta, and then they wrap it up across the border in Canada against the Toronto Blue Jays. Tonight, you got Brandon Williamson on the mound as they take on the Braves, who one of the best teams in baseball. It's been a rough month for the Reds as far as competition, man. They had one of the hardest schedules, if not the hardest schedule, in the last month of the season. So 72 and 84 coming into tonight's matchup. Not exactly what they were hoping for this year.

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1: SCP and Creep, it's on Cincinnati's Pure Rock 96 Rock. I'm JD, and now that we are officially in the fall season, we could talk about Halloween Haunt, returning to Kings Island this Friday, actually, September the 25th. And you've got the new Jason Voorhees, Friday the 13th, Jason Blood Rain attraction that is going to be starting up, which I'm excited about. They got The Conjuring, Beyond Fear. Those are the two, like, big ones. Obviously, you got the haunted houses and stuff that are inside as well. But those are the ones I'm excited about. And if you're a Friday the 13th fan, they've also got the new TV series, which is going to be launching on October 15th. And that's going to be on Peacock. And it's called Crystal Lake, and it's like a prequel to the Friday the 13th movie. So I'm excited about that, too. Does that make me creepy?

0: nice to meet
1: 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Your chance to win weekly prizing, and the player who finishes the season on top gets that 75-inch flat-screen TV from Alamo Electronics. My Green Bay Packers are going to be playing on Thursday night. They take on the Atlanta Falcons this Thursday, which is actually opening day for the Packers at home at Lambeau Field. So they were able to come back and win and knock off the Jets in New York. Falcons have not been good at all. They are going to have their normal starting quarterback back. Michael Penix Jr. is supposed to be back and starting. So maybe the offense is a little bit better, but yeah, I'm going to take the Packers in this one.

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time of year where I voluntarily choose to add stress to my life in the form of fantasy football. Yep, there goes $50 down the drain again. 96 Rock.

Bit of a gloomy day in Cincinnati. We got rain, we got clouds. The weather being cooler is kind of nice, but it'd be nicer if it was sunny like it is in San Diego, which is where Metallica is going to be performing, and we're going to send you there. We've got a trip for two. We got flights, hotel, tickets for the show, and we'll put you right in the center of the stage for this unforgettable 360-degree Metallica experience. Your next chance to qualify for this trip coming up at the 2 o'clock hour with Lindsay Marie. Oh, fuck!

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1: You guys are out of your f***ing minds!

Lincoln Park on Cincinnati's Pure Rock 96 Rock. It's JD moving aside here, and Lindsay Marie's going to be in next. So I'm looking at the pigskin pick'ems from this week. Currently, Cousin Vinny and Lindsay tied for first place among the VIP standings at 2,300 points. Then it's Bridget at 22. I'm at 21. And then Nick way down here at 1,700 points. He's got some work to do. Make sure you get your picks in for this week. Week three starts on Thursday between the Falcons and the Packers. Winner at the very end of all of this, whoever finishes at the top of it, will score that 75-inch flat-screen TV from Alamo Electronics in Montgomery. So get your picks in. Here's Offspring. It's on 96 Rock. See you tomorrow. My friend!

California awaits. Got your shot at a free trip for two to catch Metallica in San Diego in the new year from the Snake Pit. Not a bad place to be, and I'll hook you up with that. Another chance to win that free trip for two after 2:30 on 96 Rock. What a-

a lifetime, a chance to see Metallica in San Diego from the Snake Pits. A full 360-degree experience of Metallica on the M72 tour. 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

Dawkins on the very first day of fall. Doesn't it feel fantastic? Yes, it finally feels like fall. On the first official day of fall, we'll take it. 65 degrees the high today. Cloudy skies will give way to some sun by the end of the week. Just got to get there first. Go time on the clock.

Time in Indy with us. Not a far trip, especially when you're riding on the Metallica motor coach to and from Indianapolis. Yes, we got your boarding pass aboard Jimmy's Limousine Service to get you to the show when Metallica plays Indy in the new year. Got your tickets and your free ride. All you have to do is win. So do that tomorrow morning at 9 a.m. when Bridget and Nick open up the rock lines. 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

Today in 1998, the very first Family Values Tour launched in New York with Korn at the helm and Limp Bizkit and Ice Cube and Rammstein. Great times at the end of the 90s. Elder millennials and Xers know what I'm talking about. It's been a minute. 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

spent 8 hours of my life on Sunday becoming one with my couch and screaming at the TV. And honestly, I'm okay with it. I love football season. 96 Rock.

on top of the VIP standings this week. I'll take number two. Better than last. How are you faring in our pigskin pick'ems? Let the trash talking commence. We're on to week three on Thursday. Make sure you got your picks in for that smart TV from Alamo Electronics. Winners galore. And a few losers, too. It's me. I'm the loser. Congratulations, Vinny. 96 Rock.

I know Reds fans are feeling black and blue right now. Me too. But I did manage to smile watching that interview with the great Joey Votto and Joe Maddon. Love that kooky captain. On an episode of MLB Network's MLB Now, talking about, well, what Joey Votto did best back in 2017 at Wrigley Field. Going yard. Doing it again and again and again. Certainly miss that guy. Until next opening day, 96 Rock.

Do we get a rain check from Papa Roach at all? I feel like they should, you know, come back our way to play eventually. 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Are you rehabbing or recuperating from a weekend at Louder Than Life? I want to hear.

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A chance to see Metallica in San Diego on the M72 tour, live in the round and in the snake pit. 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

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Sad but true, we've got a trip for two to San Diego. And you should go. 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Just text the national keyword SAD to 95819. That's S-A-D to 95819. 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

old saying, nothing in life is free? I think it's time we update it. How about nothing in life is free except 96 Rock? Yeah.

We'll get Foo Fighters on a Thursday night, like this Thursday night in Louisville. Man, the turnaround time the festival grounds crew has to work with. After Rowdy Louder Than Life, we'll get Bourbon and Beyond Thursday through Sunday in Louisville with Foo Fighters doing the honors Thursday night. Plus bands like Mumford & Sons and Dave Matthews Band, Hootie and Queens of the Stone Age, The Fray, The Flaming Lips, Yachtly Crew, just to name a few. It's going to be a blast in Louisville. If you're ready for round two. 96 Rock.

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You're going, right? 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

0: Jackson to Florence and Westchester to the east side. 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
1: Yeah, here we go for the 100th time. 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

0: New Wage War blindfold on 96 Rock. What are you up to this evening? You've got options. With the Great Gatsby now at Aronoff Center through Sunday. We've got Alien Ant Farm at the Blue Note Harrison. Saturn, King of the Rings, get nerdy with the Cincinnati Observatory tonight. I love this city. 96 Rock.
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Are you ready for the worst El Nino ever? There's like a lot of doom and gloom headlines. What will winter bring? Hey, fall so far is fine with me. Thumbs up to cooler weather. Better Rock. 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

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Coming up, we've got Limp Bizkit, Godsmack, and Cage the Elephant. 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
1: John, you are caller number 9, and you have your chance to beat Bridget and win yourself some Renfest tickets. You ready for this?
2: Yes, I am.
1: All right. 6 questions coming your way in 60 seconds. Remember to pass. If you do not know the answer to a question, we will come back to it if we have the time. Clock is set for you. Good luck. Here we go. Which actor portrays Peter Quill in the Guardians of the Galaxy films?
2: Pass.
1: Which U.S. state is proud to have the nickname the Beaver State?
2: Wisconsin?
1: Incorrect.
2: Oregon.
1: Oregon is correct. Actor Earl Hyndman always had his face hidden behind a fence in what 90s TV show?
2: Tool Time.
1: That was the name of the show in the show.
2: Pass.
1: What organ in your body is most affected by the condition hepatitis?
2: The liver?
1: That is correct. The Great Gazoo is a tiny green alien that appeared in what 60s cartoon series?
2: The Flintstones?
1: That is correct. Which singer and later actress began her career as a dancer on the sketch comedy show In Living Color? There is the buzzer. 3 correct answers, 50% on this Tuesday morning. Will it be enough to take down the champ? Let us find out as Bridget makes her way back to her microphone. Bridget, John here got 3 correct answers. That's what you need to beat on your return to the studio this morning. Let's see how it all plays out. 60 seconds on the clock for you.
3: Okay.
1: Here we go. Which actor portrays Peter Quill in the Guardians of the Galaxy films?
3: Oh, God. Pass.
1: Which U.S. state is proud to have the nickname the Beaver State?
3: Pass.
1: Actor Earl Hyndman. Chris Pratt is Peter God. Quill. Actor Earl Hyndman always had his face hidden behind a fence in what 90s TV show?
3: Home Improvement.
1: Home Improvement is correct. What organ in your body is most affected by the condition hepatitis?
3: Your liver.
1: Liver is correct. The Great Gazoo is a tiny green alien that appeared in what 60s cartoon series?
3: The Flintstones.
1: The Flintstones is correct. Which singer and later actress began her career as a dancer on the sketch comedy show In Living Color?
3: Paula Abdul.
1: Incorrect.
3: Jennifer Lopez.
1: Jennifer Lopez. Paula Abdul was a Knicks dancer.
3: LA Lakers.
1: LA Lakers dancer. Anyway, which U.S. state is proud to have the nickname the Beaver State? Oregon. Oregon.
3: I thought they were ducks.
1: The Oregon State is the Beavers. The University of Oregon is the Ducks. Oregon State takes the nickname of the state. So, anyway, Bridget, okay. 1, 2, 3, 4, 5 correct answers is enough to get you that victory today.
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